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0: 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Thank you.
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0: 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The staff did advise the patient would be in the lobby of the St. Paul Healthcare Center or attempting to get further.
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0: 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We're clear from that, but could you put us on a walk-up medical aid in front of 5330 Orange Avenue for a 37-year-old female, shortness of breath, and start an ALS ambulance code?
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Five. Respond. Seizure. 6302 Division Street, 77 FPS 5. Seven 39 Mariposa Place, 77 FPS 2.

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2: 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Cross Streets, Kenner Boulevard, and Pacific Highway. 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
2: 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Interstate 5 southbound. SB 5 no Deco OTRD. Cross Streets, Interstate 5 SB on ramp, and Interstate 5 SB off ramp. Engine 20 and Engine 25. 9 Golf, 9 Hotel, XSD Alpha Golf 3.
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0: 19, I'm trying to get a story from the patient here. There is a language barrier. 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

0: Dramatic 84. Dramatic 84, can you attack an engine? We are pulling off on University Avenue on the 805 northbound.
1: Dramatic 84 requesting first responder, North 805 at University.

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0: 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We pulled into the Chevron off of the University.
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2: 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Medical. 7 Echo. 7 Foxtrot. Interstate 805 northbound. MB-805 at University Ave. Cross streets, University Avenue, and Interstate 805 and the on-ramp. Engine 14. 7 Echo, 7 Foxtrot.
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1: Engine 17. Traffic accident. 7 Hotel, 7 India. 4218 Van Dyke Avenue. Alley. Cross streets, Orange Avenue, and El Cajon Boulevard. Engine 17. 7 Hotel, 7 India.

0: Engine 43, and Engine 5. Traffic accident freeway. 7 Hotel, 7 India. Interstate 805 northbound. NB 805 at Balboa Ave. Cross streets, Balboa Avenue, and Interstate 805 ramp. Engine 23, and Engine 5. 7 Hotel, 7 India.
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1: 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West 95, Bible Avenue, 7079, Mac 4. Mac 4 responding. Break Mac 19, responding 3354, Dale Street, 6K77 at Mac 19.
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0: 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Truck 29 will take that call for engine 29 so they can eat dinner.
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0: Metro Vilas 71, we're clear from our last. We're clearing the back towards Stock HQ for refuel or restock in EOS 28.
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0: Engine 21. Traffic accident. 7 Hotel, 7 India. 2200 Garnet Avenue. Cross streets, Olney Street, and Pendleton Street. Engine 21. 7 Hotel, 7 India. Check 21. Traffic accident. 7 Hotel, 7 India. 2200 Garnet Avenue. Cross streets, Olney Street, and Pendleton Street. Truck 21. 7 Hotel, 7 India. Engine 23. Carbon monoxide alarm. 7 Juliet, 7 Kilo. 2750 Wheatstone Street. 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Unit 196. Cross Street, Wheatstone Street. Engine 23. 7 Juliet, 7 Kilo.
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0: 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Mach 85 respond P, Mach will assist 3811 market at place 77F, Mach 85. Mach 120, Charlie, delay.
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Engine 33. Traffic accident. 7 Hotel, 7 India. Rancho Bernardo Road and Interstate 15 is beyond ramp. Engine 33. 7 Hotel, 7 India.

0: 33 from Mount Sunny Beach, back from a traffic accident. Time to work out the road and 15 southbound on ramp. Mike 32, Union 33. VOS 3 from Mount Sunny Medical Aid. 5985 Boundary Lane. Cross off aircraft.
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0: 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Yeah, when you get to the slope of that mountain, just come on the oncoming side, opposite side of the PD cars. Come on the oncoming side, and then we'll spin you around over here. We have a major

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1: 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Good evening. 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
2: Copy, left shoulder in front of Medic 36.
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1: Medic 39 for Medic 51. We're just checking to see if this is a duplicate call. It's for a traumatic injury for a, looks like she's in her 30s, female. Are you on that same call?
0: Yeah, but 24 female at the zoo for a level 2 trauma to her knee. Does that sound familiar? Could that be it?
1: From a bicycle accident, so just wanted to make sure. Thanks, guys.
0: No bicycle involved, not us.
1: Copy, thanks.
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Five come out and 70 taxi on half my street. 550 14th Street, South Island.

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0: Fully restocked race. Who wants to be cleared to secure for the night?
1: BLS-4, copy. Thank you for helping me. You guys have a good night.
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I'll be Jack in the Box. 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
4: 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Mod 1, Medi 19, units are cleared in.
6: Metro 17, command 70, PD medical assist. 3152 Midway Drive, crossing on Riley Street.
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Engine 34. Medical. 5700-5838, Cold Mountain Boulevard. 5700 Cold Mountain BL. Unit G173. Cross Streets, Lake Parkway, and Tainola Lane. Engine 34.

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Medical. 7 Echo. 7 Foxtrot. 725 East San Isidro Boulevard. Amar San Isidro. Unit IFO. Cross streets, Interstate 5 and V Ramp, and Rail Court. Engine 29. 7 Echo, 7 Foxtrot.

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Medical. 4817 71st Street. 4817 71st ST. Cross Streets, Colony Road, and Amherst Street. Engine 10.

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0: 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I'll update the address.
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0: 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Would you like to hold the area or by chance are we able to close up the 28th?
1: Yeah, American 82, if you can run in 20s for a few until we can get somebody in here.
0: American 82, we copy. 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

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Euclid Avenue and El Cajon Boulevard. 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

0: 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Is there somewhere you'd like us to post?
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0: Metro Revealis 2, we're clear Scripps Mercy. Are we clear to head back to HQ to restock EOS 2300?
1: A-frame, we're clear.

0: That's from Mike 32. That's from Mike 32. Are we able to confirm this isn't just a lip assist? We go to this residence about 2 to 3 times a day.
1: And Mike 32, per the notes, showing that the patient has back and knee injuries.
0: Oh, yeah. Metro BLS 31.
1: 31.
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1: 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We do not see any white buses. Can you do a call back and see if we can update the location?
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0: 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We have nothing further. There was nothing else on the callback. We can show Indian 28 Medic 36 available, UTF.
1: 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There's no one in there, so we're going to go UTL.

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2: 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All clear.
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Engine 14. Traffic accident. 7 Hotel, 7 India. 308 El Cajon Boulevard. Caldwell Jr. Green Burrito El Cajon Boulevard and 30th Street. Cross Streets, 30th Street, and Ohio Street. 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

Engine 10. 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

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Medical. 5700 to 5838, Coles Mountain Boulevard. 5700 Coles Mountain VL. Unit F-161. 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
1: Medic 43, response 2296, Niels Bohr Corps 77F, Medic 43.

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The driver almost impacted us head-on and might have impacted a parked vehicle. It kind of looks like he's bouncing off vehicles driving down the street. It's going to be a gray four-door sedan BMW.

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0: 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This is AMA. Well, not like 29 and then 43. Available shortly.
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1: Metro 931 responding from eastbound 8.
2: Metro copies, responding from eastbound 8.

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0: Sure, Medic AT.
1: 18, go ahead.
0: Medic 18. Just confirming we have San Diego PD attached to our call. CHP says that they need SDPD on scene because this is not their jurisdiction.
1: Medic 18, we will contact San Diego PD and see if they have any units assigned for this call. Stand by.
0: 18.

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0: 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Respond to some Mike 38 and level 3 fall injury, 77 after this one.
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0: 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There's UTL, no odor. Was this a single color?
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0: Remedy 30, you're going to be clear from Zion. Are we clear to head back down to District?
1: Mercury, copy, Sergeant 2.

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1: Oh.
0: Medic 12, can you generate a level 2 PD medical aid for a second patient? They are unrelated to our first patient, and they reported that the 30-year-old male that got assaulted and knocked out.
1: Medic 12, we copy. Is PD with the second patient?
0: That's correct.
1: Metro copies. We'll start a second response.

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0: 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They'll be responding from 11th.
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Vegetation fire. 8 golf, 8 hotel, XSD off of Gulf 3. Interstate 805 northbound. And the 805 no home Ave. Cross streets, Interstate 805 and the on ramp, and Rallying Street. Engine 12 and engine 14. 8 golf, 8 hotel, XSD off of Gulf 3.

0: 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Vegetation Fire. 9 Golf, 9 Hotel, XSD Alpha Golf 3. Interstate 805 northbound. NB 805 So University of Unit RHS. Cross Streets, Interstate 805 and the on-ramp, and Interstate 805 and the off-ramp. Engine 11 and Engine 19. 9 Golf, 9 Hotel, XSD Alpha Golf 3.
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0: measure the forces. 14. Measuring for 14. There is a little branch fire south of the university. We're going to have to go down and come back up.
1: Measuring 14, copy. A little branch fire south of the university. We'll have to go around and come back up.

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0: Manager, engine 12 to the scene with CHP. It's going to be out 5x5. Encampment fire. No spread. No structure spread. Engine 12 will be extinguishing the fire. Engine 12 can handle it. Engine 12, engine 14.
1: Scene with CHP, 5x5 campfire, no spread, no structures threatened. Engine 12 will be attacking fire. You say to continue 14 or cancel?
0: Matter engine 12, we'll hold engine 14 for the time.
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0: This is 14 as well. You guys still there? We got it.
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1: 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Medic 11, go ahead.
0: From Medic 11, I see it come up across from Little Italy. We're in front of Instrata. Can we confirm that it's Instrata?
2: Age of 26 Metro, that's affirmative. Like a neighbor, to just confirm nothing was showing.
1: Medic 11, the patient's going to be on his way down, and it is mapping at the Broadstone, 1980 Kettner. Engine 2 Metro, confirm response.

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0: 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We are still sitting at E50 Hillcrest with our patient still in our gurney on a bed delay.
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1: Glenn?
0: Metromedic line, we're in the area right now, attempting to find the building. We see 500 for the hotel circle, but do you know what building they're out of exactly?

0: While we were going available, I accidentally put that we were canceling that call. We did transport. We appreciate you. Medical intervention 5 with the active.
1: Over medical.
0: I in with the lobby of the hotel or security and all that. Usually they would let you know where, which tower to go to.
1: I'll be in that at the moment.

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1: 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We saw your SOS. We're going to head to the North Tower. 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
0: It's 20, I copy. I updated them. They're trying to get someone to you.
2: 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I'll check back in a minute to make sure they have someone coming.

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0: 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One, can you start me an ALS unit? 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

0: 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Metro VLS 5, we're going to be clear from our last call. Are we clear to post 18s, or is there somewhere else you'd like us?
1: Nope, you're clear 18s.

0: Truck one from engine 22, 7K. We have one confirmed trapped patient. When you come in the building, it's to the left.
1: Okay, one trapped, go to the left.
0: Engine 22 is going to go up to the second floor where the patient is currently stuck. The engineer is in the elevator room.
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1: 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Yeah, no worries. You're probably fine. I just wanted to give you a heads up in case you wanted to relocate.
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Good morning, all stations. 0700 hours. Transfers are not complete. All crews are reminded to remain in station until transfers are complete. Good morning, all stations. 0700 hours. Transfers are not complete. All crews are reminded to remain in station until transfers are complete.

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Still 7, go. 7. My partner's stuck in traffic on the 15. So we're going to go out of service staffing for right now. MS-72 is aware.

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0: 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We're logging out now.
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3: Yeah, I heard the talking RP. 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We're just going to keep talking to RP. Well, yeah, we are in the alley. I'm trying to figure out what's going on right now.
4: 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Let us know what you need.

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0: Medic 5, traffic accident, 7 Hotel, 7 India.
1: Engine 20. Traffic accident. 7 Hotel, 7 India. 5725 Pacific Highway. 5725 Pacific Highway. Cross streets, Vegas Street, and Tecolote Road. 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
0: 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Where do you need us?
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Engine 15. Traffic accident. 7 Hotel, 7 India. 4918 West Point Loma Boulevard. 4918 West Point Loma Boulevard. Cross Streets, Cable Street, and Bacon Street. Engine 15. 7 Hotel, 7 India.

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Bus number 2204. Cross streets, Thibaut Court, and Viatonga. 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

0: 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Ringing alarm high rise. 7 Juliet, 7 Kilo. 120 Island Avenue. Atrium Market. Cross streets, West Island Avenue, and 02nd Avenue. Engine 7. 7 Juliet, 7 Kilo.
1: Air switch 7E.
0: Ringing alarm. 7 Juliet, 7 Kilo. 4672 35th Street. Adams Elementary School. Cross streets, Madison Avenue, and Adams Avenue. Engine 18. 7 Juliet, 7 Kilo.

0: 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Ringing alarm high rise. 7 Juliet, 7 Kilo. 120 Island Avenue. Atrium Market. Cross streets, West Island Avenue, and 0 2nd Avenue. Engine 4. 7 Juliet, 7 Kilo.
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0: 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It's going to be the building over on 1st and Island. I'm back on the other side of the block. Okay. 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
0: Hunted from School PD, although we do have Central Dispatch attempting to have someone meet for access and confirming that the gate code from the premise notes does not work.
2: Metro Engine 18, I copy line 7. We were able to make access with a Knox box to unoccupied school, closed on the weekend. No obvious signs of any fire. 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We were able to reset the system. 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
2: 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Medical. 7 Echo. 7 Foxtrot. 9756 Mira Mesa Boulevard. Cross streets. Interstate 15 SB on ramp. And Interstate 15 southbound. Engine 44. 7 Echo. 7 Foxtrot.
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2: 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Jack in the Box says 43rd Street and I-805. Unit inside. Cross streets, Z Street, and Interstate 805 ramp. 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
1: Responding units from dispatch, just got conference in with Metro. It sounds like a possible stingray in animation. I lost the caller, but they're in the 1718 area. It was a boogie border, and they'll flag you down.
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0: I accidentally moved to HQ. 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

0: 21 Sam from dispatch for a Stingray patient at the turn lane call box. 21 Sam. 21 Sam, you got Eric. 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

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Medical. 7 Echo, 7 Foxtrot. 6902 La Jolla Boulevard. 6902 La Jolla Boulevard. 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

Field 29, response to Medic 43 at scene for level 3 downgrade, 1147 Surf Crest Drive, Crest of Sea Birdway, switch to 70, Medic 43, LBS 29 from the area.

0: 935. 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
1: Metro BLS 71 is confirmed on decon delay. Says we're available.
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0: 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Ringing alarm high rise. 7 Juliet, 7 Kilo. 4135 Park Boulevard. Dinesh. Cross streets, Polk Avenue, and Howard Avenue. Engine 5. 7 Juliet, 7 Kilo.
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Interstate 5 southbound. SB5 No Old Town Ave. Cross streets, Pacific Highway, and Interstate 5 SB off-ramp. Engine 20. 7 Echo. 7 Foxtrot.

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2: Officially

0: Engine 20, Medic 20, Metro, updated location. We have southbound 5, south of Old Town Avenue.
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0: 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Can you slide the LF on this call?
1: Negative. We're requesting the LF.
2: For the Old Town exit on the 5 southbound.
1: 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The LF 10 respond to a downgrade. For
2: wait and see, you guys have to block us off. We're stuck on the right hand shoulder.
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2: 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Looks like CHP is going to escort him off the freeway.
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1: Medic 80, your traffic was broken. You're off of Broadway and what?
0: Sorry, H Street. We got, I think there was a call taker possibly online with a bystander, but they waved us down for a 68-year-old female laying on the sidewalk. So we're assessing.
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0: 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Engine 18. Smoke check. 7 Juliet, 7 Kilo. Interstate 805 northbound. And the 805 is 8. Cross Streets, Interstate 8WB off-ramp, and Interstate 805 and the on-ramp. Engine 18. 7 Juliet, 7 Kilo.
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5: 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Vegetation fire. 9 Golf, 9 Hotel. Interstate 805 northbound. NV 805 at 8. Cross streets, Interstate 8WB off ramp, and Interstate 805 MB on ramp. Engine 14. 9 Golf, 9 Hotel.
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0: I'm going to reroute to roll by 45s right now. It looks like it's on Friars Road, just east of the 805. You'll be able to see it as you're on the freeway. You may want to jump off on, I'll advise you in a few minutes.
1: 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Engine 18 Metro. 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
0: 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Light flash of fuel, slow rate of spread, below high tension lines. Attacking fire, establishing fire as I see.
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1: We'll take Fenton North to Via Way. It looks like the fire's headed up in that direction.
5: Also cross tapping brush 34. Which apparatus do you want us to respond in? Brush 34 or engine 45?
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5: 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Truck 45 is going to staff the brush rig. 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
2: 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Medical. 7 Echo. 7 Foxtrot. Palm Avenue and Interstate 5 southbound. 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
6: Medic 30 negative. Medic 9. 29 still showing closer.
1: Go Flyers, I see.
3: Flyers, I see, Division Alpha.
1: Go ahead.
3: Yeah, you're looking at about a quarter acre, still slower spread, and fires burning away from those high tension power lines. Hey.
1: Update, fire's now about a quarter acres. Quarter acre, one quarter acre, slow rate spread. Engine 14 is assumed, Division Alpha. We're working on a water supply. I'm going to continue all resources. We can also advise SDG&E, the fire's moving up towards their property.
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1: Thank you, Mike. Let me know when you're up there and give me an assessment.
5: North to VOA.
8: I see from 23.
3: 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It looks like old poles. 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We just advise all units. It's actually probably closer to an acre. And we need to drop that first helicopter just to the east of where that repeater's at.
8: Hi.
2: 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Interstate 805 northbound. ND 805 No Adams Ave. Cross streets, Interstate 805 and the on ramp, and Interstate 805 and the off ramp. 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
9: I'm going to walk out now face to face. Just going to update. Agent 14 is Alpha 23 Zulu, and I got 45 is Mike.
10: No, I copy.
9: All units responding to the Friars incident. Fire's now about 1/4 acre. Just be advised, there may be a possible down power line in the middle of the fire. We're unsure if it's energized.

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4: Sorry, Heavy Call 3, we're inbound with our third drop. We'll go ahead and continue to focus on the northeast end in between the apartment complex. You don't have any crews working over there. You're looking at an acre and a half, medium fuels, slow rate of spread still. I think we're going to be able to tie up this bottom here pretty quickly, or at least slow it down for your hand crews. I'll go ahead and switch over to air to ground, and I'll continue to hail. Copter 11.
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3: I say, I copy, assume, B1 is assuming IC, B2 is now operations, requesting full aerial response from CAL FIRE in addition to the 5 engines already ordered. In addition, just clarifying if you would like the full aerial response in addition to the 2 copters already on the incident.
1: It's affirmative, and operations will be monitoring the VHF air-to-ground, XSD air-to-ground. Additionally, let's reannounce that staging is at Friars and River Run for all incoming units. Additionally, we would also like 2 extra attack channels, please.
6: Rush 14.
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1: 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That's affirmative on all.

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0: 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We want you to respond to Escala Circle. That'll be Division Mike. 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
0: Affirmative. Break. All units, be advised, there's a 4-inch line laid across Friars Road just under the 805. Best access is from the east.
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3: Division Mike. Can I have an extra tap channel and updated conditions that Cocker's put a good drop on the division? The threat to the division is lessened. I'll take the two more pack ones and we're going to start punching in the edge of the fire's edge and going direct to the north.
2: Division Mike, operations copies. Your TAC channel is going to be 9 Lima, 9 Lima, and stand by, I'm going to give you an additional Type 1.
3: Copy.
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5: 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You may have to address that line at the bottom by the inch 3/4 so we can get more pressure up here.
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1: Have them approach from the east, from the 15th, westbound of Friars. We do have SDG&E infrastructure at risk, as well as cellular towers.
3: 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Engine 4, patient contact.
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2: 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Cross Streets, Cornerstone Court, and Mira Mesa Boulevard. Engine 41. 7 Echo. 7 Foxtrot.
4: Air traffic is XSD, Air Ground 3. XSD, Air Ground 3, and all we have is Copter 3 making drops.
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6: 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Copy. Requesting SDG&E report to ICP. Approach from east from 15 westbound Fryers. Also SDG&E infrastructure as well as cellular towers.
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5: Metro from Friars, I see additionally. Forward rate of spread has stopped. Crews are now entering into mop-up. Copter 3 is reporting approximately 2 acres.

0: 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Copy 3 reporting approximately 2 acres.
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0: Steelers 7 for now, hold the area of 18. Steelers 10, hold the area of 3 sixes. Steelers 71, stay down on 11s, and Steelers 1, stay up in 35s for now.
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0: Mike from operations, just confirming you still have a need for that Type 3 in your division?
2: I'm going to need multiple Type 3s. 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
4: 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They can anticipate rehab.
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0: at the top of the hill. 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
0: Alpha Operations. We're going to have SDG&E make their way up the road to where 18, Engine 18 is spotted. They're going to take a look at those downed lines in your division. Are you good with that?
1: That's true. That sounds good. Be advised, there is a facility up here looking like the SDG&E. If they have access to it, there is a little bit of fire shelter around there. We're hitting it from the other side of the fence, but before we cut into it, if you can have them take a look if they give us access. And we're about 50 feet from flying in, Fish Mike.
0: Operations copy. Just confirming you want us to wait off a bit until we can get SDG&E in there.
1: Nathan, we're going to keep working this division, but there is a facility up here. Before we cut the fence, it looks like high security. If they have access, we'll let them get stacks before we cut it.
2: Change over. Patient, conscious and breathing, has a dislocated shoulder from playing soccer. It's going to be located north of Scripps Pier on the sand.
0: Copy, Shores and Scripps, can you start a response and I'll start that one.

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3: 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I'm going to assign you to Division Alpha, who is Battalion 3. Your best spot is continue west on Friar and spot your apparatus in front of Battalion 2, Ship Commander 1.
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0: Division Alpha from Operations.
1: Go for Division Alpha.
0: Well, I signed Rush 44 to you. We're going to walk up and go to Rex.
1: Yeah, copy. I'll get them on that 9-0-0.
4: And Mike, Rush 10, we just pulled up and seen where would you like us and what would you need?
1: Okay. Tie into the hose line at 45. Follow it up. Bring a saw or two chops, and you're going to be leading the line cutting.
4: 10 copies. Bring in saws. Heading up the line at 45.
1: And they're saying you bring additional grabbing tools as well.
4: Mike, can you repeat for Rush 10?
1: Yeah, we'll need additional grabbing tools as well.
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1: 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We have room up here if you want to bring the rig.
0: Division Mike, Engine 28. So, going here with a huge beehive in it, so it's a hazard if anyone's allergic to bees. There's tons of them over here.
1: Can you, I missed the location of the pole.
0: It's to the west of you, the line we were working. There's some down lines here, and then one of the power poles has bees in it.
1: Give it a good wide berth.
0: Fire right now, I'll do my best.
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2: Breath 12, I believe you've been assigned to Division Zulu. We're on the hose line that's parallel with Friars. If you want to cut a line on your way in, we'll meet up in the middle.
1: Breath 12, copy. Looks like Hansel's, unless you think we need a SAWS up there.
2: Breath 12, that's affirmative. Hansel's only.
1: I copy. We're halfway there.

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2: 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Engine 11. 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
0: day. 229 advising, you now have BLS 72 from the 905 south, just south of 30s.
1: Copy. The second question would be an AMA, just an FYI, working this out right now.
0: Copy, do you still need that second unit?
1: Yes. I'll have to confirm it anyway.
2: 10, you're going to pull in front of the truck and then back into the parking lot?
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0: 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Shut down red line.
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0: Friars IC. Update on conditions. Crews are in full mop-up mode. Approximately 30 persons were evacuated from the SDG&E facility at the top of the hill. No other evacuations. Fire still remaining about 2 acres.
3: Fires, I see. Metro copies update on conditions. Crews are in full mop-up mode. Approximately 30 people are evacuated from the SDG&E facility at the top of the hill. No other evacuations. Fire still remaining at about 2 acres.
0: Copy. Greenback.
1: You're calling Division Mike. I'm Lima.
4: Division 45 engineer, we have PD down here, and they're asking if they should still hold the shelter in place or if they can release that on the mic side.
1: Let's have them do a soft door closure for fire and emergency services only to get into Escala, and it's still shelter in place. And residents can leave.
2: Engine 10, that's a negative, and there's not enough premise history. Correction, engine 26.

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2: Sure, shift commander 1's available.
0: One Metro copy is available. Okay, so this is. We changed it back. I did it in the additional info first.
3: Yeah, we put it there, and I was like, that'll be fine. But
4: yeah, well, that's my fault. The major problem is what assigned the TV number.
0: So do this at 5, and then do it, the test thing. Yeah, yeah.
3: But I mean, you got it now. But now you know.
4: Yeah. Because of the fly, you get flat out.
3: The best thing to do is, and then, so we gave that wrap number. So that's what we did on the main system.
2: Metro, you had no mic.
0: Copy, thank you.

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2: Sir.
0: Life bar is clear.
1: I think there's one on the end of the line there. Can we have it? That's affirmative. We'll put that in play and head over to you. Thanks.
0: Alright. Engine 28. For Mike.
3: So you know we're tied in with Alpha over here on this crash line.
0: Alright, pump up and join the rest of us.
3: Working some hotspots.
0: Copy that. You can put laterals in if you got them, and we'll mop it up 100%.
3: Yeah, we'll work our way towards you.
0: Go for operations.
1: 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We need at least one more crew.
0: 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This is Rep 34, the SCGD rep is on the property and he has the gate open if you want him to send someone over there.
1: Okay, I copy.

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0: 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Best access is going to be Escala Circle, I believe, right where you are there. You're going to head north. Tie with Division Mike, Battalion 4.
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1: Engine 8 for Division Alpha. Hey, when you get to the left flank of the fire, you'll see a number of rigs parked up that driveway. I want you to go to the top of that driveway. There should be a security guard that can give you access to the facility at the top. Make your way towards the fence line on this division. There's an area to hit over there.
0: Engine 8 copies that. Is that where the 4-inch supply line is heading up the hill?
1: That's primitive. The heel will be farther down that driveway, and our flank is extending from that driveway into the hillside.
0: Copy. They're shutting down the 4-inch so we can cross over, and we'll head up your way.
1: Okay, copy. Be advised, there should be a security guard that gives you access to that yard behind the facility. And two tennis courts. The area that spotfire looks like it's going to be just west of the tennis court. You can find that on the map and head that way.
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3: 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We had a small spot on Division Mike. 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
2: 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Do you still have eyes? Anything visible?
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2: Okay. I copy.

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2: Division Mike personnel, Engine 17 and Engine 31, if you can tie in with him and let him know that you have them in your sight.
0: Copy that.
1: Hi.
0: Mr. Mike. Operations from Division Zulu.
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0: Operations update. We're about 90% complete. 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
2: Operations copies.
1: And operations from Mike.
2: Operations, please.
1: Just Alpha right now. We have the best viewpoint for Engine 17, Engine 31 on that spot fire.
0: Operations in Alpha Division Mike is going to have the best vantage point.
2: Copy.

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1: Engineering, I'm reading Alpha.
2: Alpha, yeah, we came up the hill and through the SDG&E security. Is there access from up here, or do we need to start at the heel of the fire and work our way up to you guys?
1: Negative on working your way up to us. For SDG&E, there are some personnel, I can see them in their backyard, if you will, and they should be able to give you access to the facility.

0: 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Just want to confirm that you copied our destination change to UTSD Hillcrest and code. 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
0: 8. Hey, right where you are, to your left of your apparatus, there's some burn scar there that came from our side of the fence. If you'll just scratch that area and make sure it's completely knocked out.
1: Hey, copy. We'll stage up here and work this area.
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0: Operations from Division 2.
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2: Mike, Battalion 4 from Engine 17, 9 Lima.
1: This is Mike.
2: On foot over here by the tennis courts with Copper 3 overhead. I'm wondering if you could switch to air ground 3 and kind of help direct us if you're still seeing smoke. Copper 3 is UTL so far as well as us.
0: Rush 12. I think we can cut Rush 12 and release and get it.
1: On air ground 3 also.
2: Okay. I copy.
0: Division 2, copy. They're on their way.
3: Division Alpha from Operations, you now have Rush 12. They're heading your way from Division 2.
0: Division Alpha, copy, Rush 12.

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0: Hey, Engine 35, have you guys made patient contact yet? We're unsure of where the actual restaurant is.
1: That's affirmative. We made patient contact. We're located on Genesee, the intersection of Columbia Court. It's right under the UTC Transit Center for the trolley.
0: See that. We're going to make our way over there. We're coming from the dining area.
1: All right, copy. And then we are on the street, so if you guys want to look at anything.
0: We copy that.

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1: Right,
0: Zulu. Yeah, Zulu, if you get a chance, could you grab some pictures of the power pole and the down power lines for the report?
1: Zulu copies on the pictures of the power lines and the power pole number.
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5: Division Alpha, Engine 8. We've crossed the line around the fire on the exterior of the fence and put some water on it. It's all cold up here, and I tied in with brush 34 at the top of the hill. Sounds like their operation's wrapping up, too. I'm just wondering if you want us to relocate or stand by up here.
6: 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I'll have you spray down just the shoulder.
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1: The unit is following Engine 29, 720 East San Isidro Boulevard, Cross Rail Court. First stroke, level 1, 670. Medic 83, head down to Station 6, recover please, Medic 83.
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0: 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After that, we're going to start picking up those, unless you want us to leave it out.
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1: 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Traffic accident freeway. 7 Hotel, 7 India. Interstate 8 westbound. WB 805. Cross streets, Interstate 8 WB on ramp, and Interstate 8 WB off ramp. Engine 2 and Engine 8. 7 Hotel, 7 India.
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0: 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We can take that call in place of engine 2, the traffic accident on the 8th westbound.
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2: 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Traffic accident freeway. 7 Hotel, 7 India. Interstate 8 westbound. WBA 405. Cross streets, Interstate 8 WB on ramp, and Interstate 8 WB off ramp. Engine 3. 7 Hotel, 7 India.
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1: Metro, Friars Operations, Battalion 2 will be assuming Friars IC, releasing Battalion 1, and operations will be disbanded.
2: Operations, Battalion 2 will be assuming Friars IC, Battalion 1 will be unavailable, and operations will be disbanded.
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0: 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Cross Streets, Interstate 5 and V Ramp, and Rail Court. 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
1: 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Ringing alarm high rise. 7 Juliet, 7 Kilo. 4341 El Cajon Boulevard. 4341 El Cajon Boulevard. Unit 409. Cross Streets, 43rd Street, and Fairmount Avenue. Engine 17. 7 Juliet, 7 Kilo. 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Interstate 5 MV Ramp. And Rail Court. 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
1: All aircraft are blocking us. Metro traffic is 71.
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1: DLS 71, you have Medic 12 with a 3-minute ETA and engine 19 on course.
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0: 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Apparatus number is 807. 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